face. 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
1: That's the sound of James adding long-lasting Gain scent boosters to his laundry this morning. 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
1: I'm Daria Albinger. The head of the Fed says something must be done to bring down inflation.
2: Inflation is running above our 2% target. So the Fed's predominant focus right now should be on prices.
1: Chair Kevin Warsh says that could mean an interest rate hike. Florida won't take Meta's $17 billion settlement money. Landmark social media addiction trial.
3: We're not going to roll over when it comes to protecting our kids. This was not a good deal for the states. This was a rounding error for Meta, $1.5 trillion company, just a few weeks of revenue here. Unacceptable. We're not going to settle for pennies on the dollar.
1: The state's attorney general, James Utheimer, tells Fox News that payout is peanuts. He wants to take him back to court. America's listening to Fox News.

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1: I'm Daria Albinger. The head of the Fed says something must be done to bring down inflation.
2: Inflation is running above our 2% target. So the Fed's predominant focus right now should be on prices.
1: Chair Kevin Warsh says that could mean an interest rate hike. Florida won't take Meta's $17 billion settlement money. Landmark social media addiction trial.
3: We're not going to roll over when it comes to protecting our kids. This was not a good deal for the states. This was a rounding error for Meta, $1.5 trillion company, just a few weeks of revenue here. Unacceptable. We're not going to settle for pennies on the dollar.
1: The state's attorney general, James Utheimer, tells Fox News that payout is peanuts. He wants to take him back to court. America's listening to Fox News.

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1: I'm Daria Albinger. The head of the Fed says something must be done to bring down inflation.
2: Inflation is running above our 2% target. So the Fed's predominant focus right now should be on prices.
1: Chair Kevin Warsh says that could mean an interest rate hike. Florida won't take Meta's $17 billion settlement money. Landmark social media addiction trial.
3: We're not going to roll over when it comes to protecting our kids. This was not a good deal for the states. This was a rounding error for Meta, $1.5 trillion company, just a few weeks of revenue here. Unacceptable. We're not going to settle for pennies on the dollar.
1: The state's attorney general, James Utheimer, tells Fox News that payout is peanuts. He wants to take him back to court. America's listening to Fox News.

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6: Good morning. We are here at WZOB with your morning forecast. Today, you'll have a high of 86 and a low of 68. Sunny conditions this morning with wind gusts up to 7 miles an hour. And that is your morning forecast.

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7: Good morning. We are here at WZOB with your morning forecast. Today you'll have a high of 86 and a low of 68. Sunny conditions this morning with wind gusts up to 7 miles an hour, and that is your morning forecast.

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1: I'm Daria Albinger. The head of the Fed says something must be done to bring down inflation.
2: Inflation is running above our 2% target. So the Fed's predominant focus right now should be on prices.
1: Chair Kevin Warsh says that could mean an interest rate hike. Florida won't take Meta's $17 billion settlement money. Landmark social media addiction trial.
3: We're not going to roll over when it comes to protecting our kids. This was not a good deal for the states. This was a rounding error for Meta, $1.5 trillion company, just a few weeks of revenue here. Unacceptable. We're not going to settle for pennies on the dollar.
1: The state's attorney general, James Utheimer, tells Fox News that payout is peanuts. He wants to take him back to court. America's listening to Fox News.

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7: Good morning. We are here at WZOB with your morning forecast. Today you'll have a high of 86 and a low of 68. Sunny conditions this morning with wind gusts up to 7 miles an hour, and that is your morning forecast.

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1: With another ARN News update, I'm Jim Faraday. Following up on creation of the Space Force, President Trump making an announcement today.
2: In a few moments, I will sign an executive order to begin the process of creating a new national academy. It's called the U.S. Space Academy. That's a big deal.
1: President speaking at the Johnson Space Center in Houston. The academy will train service members, civilians, and engineers for Space Force and the growing space industry. Funeral services in Hanceville today for Roy Drinkard, the Coleman businessman and philanthropist who was the nation's oldest Marine veteran when he died this week at the age of 106. Governor Ivey among the dignitaries on hand to pay their respects. Specialty car tags featuring Dolly Parton could be available in Alabama soon. The plates are currently in the pre-commitment phase. If approved, proceeds will benefit Dolly Parton's Imagination Library. I'm Jim Faraday. And you're up to date around your world, around your state. 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
5: Good morning. We are here at WZOB with your morning forecast. Today you'll have a high of 86 and a low of 68. Sunny conditions this morning with wind gusts up to 7 miles an hour, and that is your morning forecast.

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6: Good morning. We are here at WZOB with your morning forecast. Today you'll have a high of 86 and a low of 68. Sunny conditions this morning with wind gusts up to 7 miles an hour, and that is your morning forecast.

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8: Good morning. We are here at WZOB with your morning forecast. Today you'll have a high of 86 and a low of 68. Sunny conditions this morning with wind gusts up to 7 miles an hour, and that is your morning forecast.

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1: I'm Daria Albinger. The head of the Fed says something must be done to bring down inflation.
2: Inflation is running above our 2% target. So the Fed's predominant focus right now should be on prices.
1: Chair Kevin Warsh says that could mean an interest rate hike. Florida won't take Meta's $17 billion settlement money. Landmark social media addiction trial.
3: We're not going to roll over when it comes to protecting our kids. This was not a good deal for the states. This was a rounding error for Meta, $1.5 trillion company, just a few weeks of revenue here. Unacceptable. We're not going to settle for pennies on the dollar.
1: The state's attorney general, James Utheimer, tells Fox News that payout is peanuts. He wants to take him back to court. America's listening to Fox News.

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8: Good morning. We are here at WZOB with your morning forecast. Today you'll have a high of 86 and a low of 68. Sunny conditions this morning with wind gusts up to 7 miles an hour, and that is your morning forecast.

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0: 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I'm Charlie O'Brien. 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
10: Good morning. We are here at WZOB with your morning forecast. Today you'll have a high of 86 and a low of 68. Sunny conditions this morning with wind gusts up to 7 miles an hour, and that is your morning forecast.

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I want to share these words with you from the Book of Life in Hebrews 13:16. We are told, and do not forget to do good and to share with others, for which such sacrifices God is pleased. 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

so much to be thankful for each day, for the Lord Jesus Christ is always with us. These words for you from Galatians 6:9. So let's not get tired of doing what is good. At just the right time, we will reap a harvest of blessing if we don't give up. WZOB.

0: I do hope you got a great day ahead. We thank you for being with us on WZOB. I want to read these words to you from Colossians 3:1. Since you have been raised to new life with Christ, set your sights on the realities of heaven, where Christ sits in the place of honor at God's right hand. Great Christian Hits, WZOB.
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8: 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Mr. David Lee Hood, age 78, of Crossville, passed away on Friday, August 21st, 2026. 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W.T. Wilson is announcing. Wayne Franklin Rybrin, age 83, of Collinsville, passed away on August 10th, 2026 at Gadsden Regional Medical Center. A celebration of life service will be at 11 a.m. Saturday, August 29th, 2026 at Mount Pleasant Baptist Church located at 5259 Alabama 227 in Crossville. Wilson Funeral Home is announcing. Roger Anderson, age 67, of Fort Payne, passed away on Monday, August 24, 2026. A memorial visitation will be held on Friday, October 2nd at Wilson Funeral Home in Fort Payne from 5 p.m. until 6 p.m. Wilson Funeral Home and Crematory of Fort Payne is in charge of the arrangements. Wilson Funeral Home is announcing. Edward Lee Westmoreland, 91, of Fort Payne, passed away on Tuesday, August 25th, 2026, at his home surrounded by his family. Funeral services will be at 1 p.m. Sunday, August 30th at Wilson Funeral Home, with Dr. Pat McFadden officiating. Employees and past employees of Westmoreland Tire will serve as honorary pallbearers. Burial will follow in Glenwood Cemetery. The family will receive friends Saturday from 5 until 8 p.m., Wilson Funeral Home is announcing. Mr. Timothy Eugene McClung, age 60, of Cedar Bluff, Alabama, passed away on Wednesday, August 26, 2026, at Collinsville Healthcare and Rehab. There are no services planned at this time. Burt Funeral Home is announcing. Mrs. Dorcas Lavelle Black, age 81, passed away on Wednesday, August 26, 2026, peacefully at home, surrounded by the love of her family. Funeral services will be held on Sunday, August 30th, 2026, at 3 p.m. in the Rainsville Funeral Home Chapel with Brother Randy Eubanks and Brother Brian Berland officiating. Rainsville Funeral Home is directing. The family will receive friends on Sunday, August 30th, from 12 p.m. until 3 p.m. Rainsville Funeral Home is announcing. Richie Hamilton Strickland, age 61, of Rainsville, passed away on Wednesday, August 26, 2026. A celebration of life will be held at a later date. W.T. Wilson is announcing. You've been listening to the Obituaries of the Air, brought to you by CNH Drugs.
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0: 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But in the meantime, while we're waiting on some callers, I'll be reading off some cards for you. So don't touch that dial, because Swap Shop is back on the air. And yes, folks, we are back on the air with Saturday's edition of Swap Shop. As I mentioned before, I'll be reading off some cards while I get some cards ready for you. And it looks like we've got our first caller from the break, or not back from the break, first caller of the show. So let's give him a listen. Good morning, you're on the Swap Shop. What can I do for you today?
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0: Thank you for calling in. 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Alrighty, folks, let's see what we got next here on the Swap Shop today. 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Next up on the Swap Shop today, folks, we have someone who's selling an electric drum set. Number to call if you are interested is 256-996-6671. That is 996-6671 on the electric drum set today. After that on the Swap Shop today, folks, we have someone who's selling an electric wheelchair. Now the asking price on this has been set at $200, and the number to call is 256-997-7843. That's an electric wheelchair for $200 today at 256-997-7873. That's 997-7873. Next up on the Swap Shop today, folks, it looks like we have someone who's got a white wicker rocker today. Asking price has been set at $20, and the number to call is 256-717-2373. That's a white wicker rocker going for $20 today at 256-717-2373. Now we have our next caller of the day, folks, so let's give them a listen. Good morning, you're on the Swap Shop. What can I do for you today?
2: Take the pistols and shells off, it's sold.
0: Oh, yes, thank you for letting us know.
2: Thank you.
0: Mm-hmm. Alrighty, folks, and the pistols and shells are gone. We appreciate y'all calling and let us know that things have been sold so we can go ahead and get the cards removed and get some fresh items rolling in. So the pistols and shells have been sold. And again, sorry for anyone who might have called looking for some of those. I think we have a similar card coming up later on the show, so stay tuned for that. Next up on the Swap Shop today, though, we've got someone who has a glass panel for sale. Large mirror, iron chairs that go with the glass panel, I believe, or to a table of sorts. Helmets for motorcycles and various other items as well. All can be found at 256-717-2373. That's a glass panel, a large mirror, some iron chairs, some helmets for motorcycles, and various other items as well. At 256-717-2373. Next up on the Swap Shop today, someone has for sale a 16-foot extendable ladder and an 8-foot step ladder at 256-638-4855. That's a 16-foot extendable ladder and an 8-foot step ladder at 256-638-4855. That's 638-4855. Next up on the Swap Shop today, folks, we have someone who is selling a weed eater today at 256-717-7674. That's a weed eater at 256-717-7674. Next up on the Swap Shop today, folks, we have someone who is selling a luggage carrier for the back of a vehicle. Now, the asking price on this has been set at $75, and if you are interested, you can call 256-996-6671. That's a luggage carrier for the back of a vehicle going for $75 today, and the number to call if you are interested is 256-996-6671. Next up on the Swap Shop today, folks, someone's got an Xbox with four controllers and headphones, two tablets, a laptop, and a Florida Gators jacket. All can be found at 256-687-0703. That's an Xbox with four controllers and headphones today, two tablets, a laptop, and a Florida Gators jacket. All can be found at 256-687-0703. That's 687-0703. Next up on the Swap Shop today, folks, someone's got five tires for us. These are 315-70R17 tires at 256-605-2999. That's five tires for sale. These are 315-70R17 tires at 256-605-2999. That's 605-2999. Alrighty, folks, let's see what we got next here on the Swap Shop today. Someone's got some car batteries for us and lawn mowers as well. They also have tillers and they do tractor work. So if you're interested in any of those, call 256-440-9196. That's car batteries for sale, lawn mowers, tillers, and they do tractor work as well, all at 256-440-9196. That's 256-440-9196. Next up on the Swap Shop today, someone's got a cultivator. It's a two-row that was converted to a one-row for $150 today at 256-996-6710. That's a cultivator, a two-row converted to a one-row for $150 today at 256-996-6710. That's 996-6710. Next up on the Swap Shop today, someone's got a 1978 Bronco for us. Now the asking price has been set at $2,500, and the number to call is 256-613-1249. That's 613-1249. We have our next caller of the day, so let's give him a listen. Good morning, you're on the Swap Shop. What can I do for you today?
3: How you doing this morning?
0: I'm doing pretty good. How about yourself?
3: I'm doing good. Oh, got a Troy-Bilt pony riding lawnmower. It's got a 17.5 horsepower motor on it. It looks good. It needs a little work for $100. $100 for it. It needs some work done on it. 256-717-9398.
0: 9398. All righty. I've got that down. Thank you for calling in.
3: Yeah, have a good day. See you. Mm-hmm.
0: Alrighty, folks, that's a riding mower today going for $100. It needs a little bit of work, but that's okay. 717-9398 would be the number to call. That is a riding mower for $100 today at 717-9398. Next up on the Swap Shop today, folks, we've got someone who is who has an antique dresser with a mirror, an antique chester drawer with a mirror, and an antique wardrobe at 256-516-1277. That's 256-516-1277 on the antique dresser with a mirror, antique chester drawer with a mirror, and the antique wardrobe. Alrighty, folks, let's see what we got next here on the Swap Shop today. Someone's got a 2012 Jeep Liberty for us today. Now the asking price has been set at $9,500. And if you are interested, you can call 256-997-3287. That's on the 2012 Jeep Liberty going for $9,500 today. 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That's 997-3287 on the 2012 Jeep Liberty for $9,500. Next up on the Swap Shop today, folks, someone has an oak table with four chairs and a matching china cabinet. Now, the asking price on this has been set at $300, and the number to call is 256-605-2267. 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That's 256-605-2267. Next up on the Swap Shop today, folks, someone has an oak corner TV stand for us, and that's going for $75 today. 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That's 605-2267. Alrighty, folks, we are up against a commercial break, and I'll talk to you after these messages.
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0: Good morning. We are back on the air with Saturday's edition of Swap Shop. I'm your host, Riley Duane. If you got something to buy, sell, or trade, you already know what to do. 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But if you need me to repeat anything that's been called in or read off, that's no problem at all. Call us here at the Swap Shop at 256-845-2811. But in the meantime, while we're waiting on some callers, I'll be reading off some cards for you. So don't touch that dial, because Swap Shop is back on the air. And yes, folks, we are back on the air with Saturday's edition of Swap Shop. As I mentioned, we've got some more cards while we're waiting on some callers, so let's see what we've got back from the break. Looks like someone has for us here today a Dodge hardtop, a four-door hardtop carrier, a two-door coupe. Now, that's a 1965 model, a 1963 model Ford Falcon for parts, and the number to call on all of this would be 256-506-8103. That's 256-506-8103 on the Dodge hardtop, the four-door hardtop carrier, the two-door coupe. That's a 1965 model, and the 1963 model Ford Falcon for parts. That's 256-506-8103. Again, that's 256-506-8103. Next up on the Swap Shop today, someone's got some Jerry Lee Lewis and Elvis Presley records for us today. They're selling VHS movies, a living room chair, original made paintings, some cookbooks, and some model planes. All can be found at 256-557-9161. That's some Jerry Lee Lewis and Elvis Presley records. VHS movies, a living room chair, original made paintings, cookbooks, and model planes all can be found at 256-557-9161. That's 557-9161. Give them a call. Alrighty, folks, let's see what we have next here on the Swap Shop today. Looks like we have here someone who has for us a Hoover Clean Pro Vacuum. Now, that's going for $65 today. And the number to call, if you are interested, is 256-996-6745. That's a Hoover Clean Pro Vacuum for $65 today at 256-996-6745. That's 996-6745. Next up on the Swap Shop today, folks, someone has a computer desk, $30 today at 256-996-2149. Again, that is a computer desk for $30 today at 256-996-2149. Next up on the Swap Shop today, someone has a 2022 6.5-foot by 12-foot utility trailer. Now, the asking price on this has been set at $1,450, and the number to call is 256-601-1403. Again, that is a 2022 6.5-foot by 12-foot utility trailer for $1,450 today. 256-601-1403 would be the number to call. That's 601-1403. Next up on the Swap Shop today, folks, someone has for us a three-wheel bicycle with a basket. Now, the asking price on this has been set at $350 today, and the number to call is 256-605-3220. Again, that is a three-wheel bicycle with a basket for $350 today. Number to call is 256-605-3220. That's 256-605-3220. Next up on the Swap Shop today, folks, someone has a 7-foot John Deere rotary cutter bush hog for us today. Now, the asking price on this has been set at $4,500, and the number to call, if you are interested, is 423 number, 423-255-1981. Again, that is 423-255-1981 on the 7-foot John Deere rotary cutter bush hog going for $4,500 today at 423-255-1981. Alrighty, folks, let's see what we got next here on the Swap Shop today. Looks like someone's got for us a 1986 Honda Shadow motorcycle. Now, the asking price on this has been set at $400 today, and the number to call is 256-623-4831. That's a 1986 Honda Shadow motorcycle for $400 today, and the number to call is 256-623-4831. That is a 1986 Honda Shadow motorcycle for $400 today at 256-623-4831. That's 256-623-4831. Next up on the Swap Shop today, folks, someone has a 2010 Husqvarna riding mower for us, and the number to call, if you are interested, is 256-623-4831. That's on the 2010 Husqvarna riding mower, and that is 256-623-4831. That's 623-4831. Next up on the Swap Shop today, folks, we have a 2003 Chevy Impala. Now, the number to call on this is 256-623-4831. That's 256-623-4831 on the 2003 Chevy Impala. Next up on the Swap Shop, folks, we've got a light oak wood computer desk today. 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That's 630-2657. Next up on the Swap Shop today, folks, someone's got an arcade-size hockey table. 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That's 641-2891. Next up on the Swap Shop today, folks, we have a 2001 Dodge Dakota for $900 today. 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Again, that is 641-2891. Next up on the Swap Shop today, folks, hey, we've got some hay for sale, dry, stored, squared, and rolled at 256-899-3730. 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Now, let's see, we've got our next caller of the day, folks, so let's give them a listen. Well, it seems I lost them, folks. Or they hung up before I had a chance to answer them. 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But yes, that is various types of hay for sale, including dry, stored, squared, and rolled at 899-3730. Now, let's see, we've got our next caller coming in. I see the light blinking. Yes, we've got our next caller. Let's give them a listen. Good morning. You're on the Swap Shop. What can I do for you today?
1: Good morning. Yes, we have flat stone sand rock for sale, $25 a ton. Then we have topsoil for sale, $100 a load. We are located in Jennifer. The number to call is 256-673-8841. Everyone needs rocks and everyone needs topsoil. So please give us a call at this number. Thank y'all. Y'all have a good day.
0: You too. Thank you for calling in. Alrighty, folks, you heard it there first. Now, that is flat stone sand rocks. That's $25 a ton on that. And they've got topsoil as well, $100 a truckload, I believe they said, right? It was $100 a truckload on the topsoil. That's 673-8841. If you're interested, that's flat stone sand rocks, $25 a ton, and topsoil, $100 a truckload at 256-673-8841. That's 673-8841. Alrighty, folks, let's see what we got next here on the Swap Shop today. Someone's got a 2006 Pontiac GTP. 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Number to call is 256-868-0500. 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That's 868-0500. Folks, we are up against a commercial break, and I'll talk to you after these messages.
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0: Good morning. We are back on the air with Saturday's edition of Swap Shop. I'm your host, Riley Duane. 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But in the meantime, while we're waiting on some callers, I'll be reading out some cards for you. So don't touch that dial, because Swap Shop is back on the air. And yes, folks, we are back on the air with Saturday's edition of Swap Shop. As I mentioned before, I've got some more cards for you while we're waiting on some callers. So let's see what we've got back from the break. Looks like someone has for us a 10-person camping gear, barn lumber, tools, a tool rack, baseball cards, football cards, wrestling cards, chainsaw, heater, leaf blower, just a little bit of everything at 256-687-0451. That's 256-687-0451 on a little bit of everything. We've got our next caller of the day, so let's give him a listen. Good morning. You're on the Swap Shop. What can I do for you today?
1: Hey, I'm looking for an airplane trailer. If anybody's got one. And I got a 2014 Mercedes-Benz with the back glass knocked out of it from a tree falling on it this weekend. And I'll take $2,500 for it. And I
0: 619-347-1925. It's a cell phone. 347, and that last four digits.

0: 619-347-1925. That's 619-347-1925. On if you have an Airstream camper for them or you're interested in their 2014 Mercedes-Benz. Next up on the swap shop today, folks, it looks like someone has for us. Let's see here. It's someone who's selling a dining room suite. Now, this includes a table, six chairs, and a china cabinet. 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All can be found at 256-630-0535. 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All can be found at 256-630-0535. Next up on the swap shop today, folks, someone has a 2011 Yamaha V-Star 250. Now, the asking price on this is, it's not listed here. Sorry about that, folks. They have the number, though, so for more information, please call 256-465-1543. That is a 2011 Yamaha V-Star 250 at 256-465-1543 for more information. Next up on the swap shop today, someone has a table and six chairs for sale. 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That's 863-412-6059. Next up on the swap shop today, someone has a 1998 20-foot pontoon boat for sale. Asking price has been set at $3,200 today, and the number to call is 256-997-7705. That's a 1998 20-foot pontoon boat for $3,200 today, and of course the number is 256-997-7705. That's 997-7705 on the 1998 20-foot pontoon boat for $3,200 today. Next up on the swap shop today, folks, someone has a 2005 Jeep Liberty for us. Now, the asking price on this, has not been listed. Sorry about that, folks. But we do have, for more information, you can call the number 435-233-3844. That's a 2005 Jeep Liberty at 435-233-3844. Next up on the swap shop today, folks, someone has some handmade quilts and throws for us. Number to call is 256-638-3922. 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All can be found at 256-477-3637. 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Next up on the swap shop today, someone's got an acoustic guitar for us. Numbers to call is 256-657-5168. That's an acoustic guitar at 256-657-5168. Alrighty, folks, let's see what we got next here on the swap shop today. Someone has for us a trade card. Now, this is a 2009 Saturn card that they're looking to trade for a full-size truck. And if you are interested in making the trade, call 256-630-3877. That's a 2009 Saturn car for a full-size truck at 256-630-3877. That's 630-3877. Next up on the swap shop today, folks, someone's got a service card here. Now, they will do sitting with the elderly or disabled. And if you are interested in enlisting these services, call 256-605-0669. That's someone who will do sitting with the elderly or disabled at 256-605-0669. We have our next caller of the day, so let's give them a listen. Good morning. You're on the swap shop. What can I do for you today?
1: Hey, I've got a Pomeranian puppy. It's a male, 3 months old. He's got his shots and wormed. He's in real good health for $200. The number is 630-5930.
0: 5930. All right.

0: I've got that down. Thank you for calling in.
1: Thank you.
0: Alrighty, folks, you heard it there first. That is a Pomeranian puppy, 3 months old, for $200 today at 630-5930. That's a Pomeranian puppy, 3 months old, for $200 today at 630-5930. That's 256-630-5930. Next up on the swap shop today, folks, it looks like we've got someone who will do sitting with the elders, and they also offer office cleaning services at 256-630-3553. That's someone who will do sitting with the elders, and they also offer office cleaning services at 256-630-3553. That's 630-3553. Next up on the swap shop today, folks, we have someone who will haul away old cars. Now, the number to call on this, if you are interested, is 256-630-9322. Again, that is someone who will haul away old cars at 256-630-9322. After that on the swap shop today, we've got another service card here. Someone will pick up scrap metal at 256-674-3448. Let's read that number one more time. Someone will pick up scrap metal at 256-674-3448. That's 674-3448. Next up on the swap shop today, though, someone has scrap metal pickup services offered at 256-717-8224. That's 717-8224 on the scrap metal pickup. We have our next caller of the day, so let's give them a listen. Good morning. You're on the swap shop. What can I do for you today?
2: Well, I'm hoping to get some results off of the swap shop program today. I have two motorcycle helmets for sale. One of them's a Bluetooth, and the other's just a regular Harley-Davidson, but they're both really nice helmets. And I also have several other yard sale items that I'd be glad to get rid of. The idea is that I have started my cars on the frets, and I've always wanted a Tesla. Anybody might have one for sale, a good used one, one that the battery's not completely run down on it, you know?
0: Mm-hmm.
2: At a good price, I would be most interested in seeing it. 256-717-2373.
0: 2373, alrighty, I've got that down. Thank you for calling in today.
2: Thank you, sir.
0: Alrighty, folks, you heard it there first. We've got someone who has two motorcycle helmets for sale today. Now, one of them is Bluetooth. The other is just a regular Harley-Davidson motorcycle helmet. Now, they also have various yard sale items as well. And if anyone out there is selling a Tesla car, that's a used Tesla car, maybe it's as long as the battery's, you know, not worn down on it, she'd be interested in taking a look at that, possibly buying it at 717-2373. Again, that's so if anyone out there is selling a used Tesla car that's still in pretty decent shape, or if you're interested in the motorcycle helmet she's selling or the yard sale items, call 717-2373. That's 717-2373. Let's see what we got next here on the swap shop today, folks. It looks like someone has for us. They will buy four-wheelers, junk cars, and anything with a motor that doesn't run at 256-242-4751. That is someone who will buy four-wheelers, junk cars, and anything with a motor that doesn't run at 256-242-4751. Folks, we are up against a commercial break, and I'll talk to you after these messages.
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0: good morning. We are now back on the air with Saturday's edition of Swap Shop. I'm your host, Riley Duane. 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But in the meantime, while we're waiting on some callers, I'll be reading off some cards for you. So don't touch that dial, because Swap Shop is back on the air. And yes, folks, we are back on the air with Saturday's edition of Swap Shop. We've got some more cards for you as we're waiting on some callers, as I mentioned before. 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So if you're interested in these services, call 256-587-0847. That is mowing and weed eating on lawns, car detail and bathroom remodels as well at 256-587-0847. That's 587-0847. Next up on the Swap Shop today, folks, someone does ironing for the public at 256-630-2657. 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That's 630-2657. After that on the Swap Shop, someone is willing to do odd jobs. 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Next up on the Swap Shop today, folks, someone does lawn mowing services at 256-608-0011. 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That is someone who does mowing and yard work at reasonable rates. Again, contact them at 256-996-5054 for more information. That's 996-5054. Alrighty, folks, let's see what we got next here on the Swap Shop today. Looks like someone is someone who will work in chicken houses. That's someone who's offering the service of working in chicken houses at 256-997-7705. Again, that's someone who will work in chicken houses at 256-997-7705. Next up on the Swap Shop today, folks, someone is offering the services of mowing, bush hogging, spreading gravel, and various types of tractor work. If you are interested in these services, contact them at 997-7873. That's 256-997-7873 on the mowing, bush hogging, spreading gravel, and various types of tractor work. 997-7873 is the number to call. Next up on the Swap Shop today, folks, someone does small engine repair, and they also pick up scrap metal at 256-630-3877. 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That's 630-3877. Next up on the Swap Shop today, folks, someone does lawn mowing at reasonable rates. Now, the number to call if you are interested is 256-687-0847. Again, that is lawn mowing at reasonable rates offered at 256-687-0847. That's 687-0847. 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Next up on the Swap Shop today, folks, let's see what we've got here. Someone has for us today, they are looking for ladies' long-sleeve dresses, capri pants, and a bookshelf at 256-516-1277. That's someone who is looking for some ladies' long-sleeve dresses, capri pants, and a bookshelf. 256-516-1277 would be the number to call. Now, next up on the Swap Shop today, folks, we've got someone who is looking for a cutting harrow and a turning plow for a tractor. Number to call, if you are interested, is 256, or sorry, if you can help them out, that's 256-364-0251. We have our next caller of the day, so let's give him a listen. Good morning, you're on the Swap Shop. What can I do for you today?
1: Yes, good morning. I have two Yamaha electric golf carts for sale. I have a 2021 model, 48-volt, with an AC motor, tinted windshield, Bluetooth stereo speakers, and a back seat. Also have a 2016 model 48 volt with a windshield, lights with blinkers and brake lights, and it also has a back seat. I can send pictures, 256-453-5742.
0: 5742, all right. We appreciate it. Thank you for calling in today.
1: Thank you. Mm-hmm.
0: Alrighty, folks, you heard it there first. Two Yamaha electric golf carts. And for more information, 256-453-5742 would be the number to call. Now, he can send pictures, remember, and that's on the Yamaha electric golf cart. So go get you a good deal today on those. And he can send pictures if you need more information as well. That's 256-453-5742. That's 453-5742. Next up on the Swap Shop today, folks, let's see what we've got here. 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So if you can help them out, call 256-282-3447. 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Next up on the Swap Shop today, folks, someone is looking for a house or trailer to rent. 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Now, next up on the Swap Shop today, folks, we've got someone who is looking for 2 acres of land. The number to call if you are interested, or sorry, if you can help them out, is 256-638-5103. That is someone looking for 2 acres of land. And if you can help them out, or if you know someone who has some, that's 256-638-5103. After that on the Swap Shop today, someone is wanting to buy 2 to 10 acres on Sand Mountain. So if you can help them out, call 256-996-4357. That's someone who is wanting to buy 2 to 10 acres on Sand Mountain at 256-996-4357. We have our next caller of the day, so let's give them a listen. Good morning. You're on the Swap Shop. What can I do for you today?
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0: All righty. We appreciate you calling in. All righty, folks, you heard it there first. That is a 2012 32-foot travel trailer at 256-630-5049. 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So that's at 256-630-5049 on the 2012 32-foot travel trailer, and it's like new inside and out. All righty, folks, let's see what we got next here on the Swap Shop today. 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

0: Good morning. We are now back on the air with Saturday's edition of Swap Shop. I'm your host, Riley Duane. 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But in the meantime, we're all waiting on some callers. I'll be reading off some cards, so don't touch that dial, because Swap Shop is back on the air. And yes, folks, we are back on the air with Saturday's edition of Swap Shop. I've got some more cards for you as we're waiting on some callers. So let's see what we've got back from the break. Now, it seems like we've got here someone who is looking for 2 to 3 acres of land or a house for rent or sale. Number to call, if you can help them out, is 256-641-2891. That is someone who is looking for 2 to 3 acres of land or a house for rent or sale at 256-641-2891. Now, we have our next caller of the day, so let's give them a listen. Good morning. You're on the Swap Shop. What can I do for you today?
1: Good morning. We're wanting to invite everybody out for our singing and spaghetti lunch today. We've been talking with Tim about it all week long, and we're excited. It's going to be over in Fort Payne there across from the Valley of Joyce at Northside Baptist Church. We're going to have spaghetti starting at 2:30 to 4:30, and then from 4:30 to 5 o'clock, we're going to have our cake auction. Then from 5 o'clock to around 7 or 7:30, we're going to have some gospel singing by the Hindman family, the Sexton family. The Kirby Taylor family is going to be our special guest. And we'd love you guys to come out and be with us. It's a $10 donation for our spaghetti meal. And we're going to have spaghetti. We're going to have some homemade banana pudding. We're going to have cakes. We're going to have pies for dessert. So it's $10 donation. And, of course, our cake auction, we're going to be having beautiful cakes that we're going to be auctioning off. We've also got cheesecakes that we're going to be auctioning off. And if anybody would like to, while they're working today, 5 or more plates we will deliver to work. That way you don't have to worry about going out for lunch. We can bring you spaghetti for lunch. They can either call or they can either text at 256-364-9216. Now, this is Amy Harris's granddaughter, Lexi Harris. Amy and Robert said, the fire chief at Pete's Corner, and Amy, of course, used to work there with you guys at WZLB for over 25 years. And this benefit is for her granddaughter that has cancer. She's 3 years old, going through chemo, radiation, and she's a beautiful child. You can go to Strong Light Lexi on Facebook, and you can follow her story as she goes through the treatment, as her doctor visits, and each time that things has been going on with her. But she did get to come home last night, so praise God for that. She's been in the hospital all week long, and she got to come home last night, so I'm not sure if she's going to be there today or not. But if she is, we're asking folks, you know, try not to be too close, because her immune system, you know, is very low still, and we don't want her to be sick or catch anything, but we're going to try to have her there if possible and let her wave at everybody and let them at least get to see her today. But if you want to place an order, 5 or more plates, you can make a check to Cody Harris or cash at 256-364-9216. And thank you guys again at WZLB all week long for y'all helping us push this benefit, and we appreciate you today for your time, and you have a good weekend.
0: Yes, you too. I appreciate it. Alrighty, folks, you heard it there first. We've got a few things to read off here. Now, this is a pretty big, we'll make sure to give this its own dedicated time here so I can announce this in a second. We're going to take this caller real quick, and I'll be sure to go over everything that was just read off one more time so we make sure everyone's got the message out there. We've got our next caller real quick, so let's see what they've got for us. Good morning, you're on the Swap Shop. What can I do for you today?
2: Yeah, good morning. Oh, yeah, I got that Troy-built pony riding lawnmower. 17.5 horsepower Britton Stratton. Looks good. Needs a little work done on $100. 717-9398.
0: 717-9398. I've got that down. Thank you for calling in.
2: Yeah, thank you. Have a good day.
0: Mm-hmm. Alrighty, folks, that's a riding mower going for $100 today at 717-9398. That's 717-9398. Now, again, folks, we did have this last, I'd like to go over this last call we had before, give it its proper time on here. It's a real special occasion. So they're having a singing and spaghetti night at the Northside Baptist Church tonight. And they're also doing a cake auction there. There's going to be gospel singing, plenty of families doing some gospel singing there. And also the $10 donation. Yeah, so if you can, there'd be a $10 donation for, they've got just the spaghetti and stuff. They've got the banana pudding, lots of delicious desserts there, and it's all to support a good cause. Y'all know Amy Harris, who used to work here. This is for her granddaughter, and she is dealing with some cancer treatment right now, and so I'm glad to hear that she has made it home all right, and you know, she they are in our thoughts and prayers. And again, that's a $10 donation if you can make it there tonight at the Northside Baptist Church. And for more information, or you can place an order as well if you're working or something like that, they can deliver some to you if it's five plates or more at 256-364-9216. And again, that's singing and spaghetti night at the Northside Baptist, cake auction, gospel singing, banana pudding, lots of delicious desserts. And it's just a good time all around, and it's all for a good cause. So if y'all can go there tonight and have a good time there, and see if you can help out with the $10 donation, or if you'd like to purchase some spaghetti as well for five plates or more, that you can get it delivered as well. For more information, that's 256-364-9216. That's 364-9216, and we really appreciate them calling in and listening for us. It's been an honor to help them out as well. So I'm glad we were able to help with that and get them on the air, and so they can spread awareness, you know. And then they did mention on Facebook you'd be able to follow her story at and but yeah, so please help them out, y'all, at 256-364-9216. Give them your support. And let's see what we got next here on the Swap Shop today, folks. I thought we had a light going off on the phone here. If we got another caller coming in, I could have been mistaken, but we do have here, we've got someone who's looking for an Airstream camper at 256-605-1284. Again, that is someone who is looking for an Airstream camper at 256-605-1284. We have our next caller of the day, so let's give him a listen. Good morning, you're on the Swap Shop. What can I do for you today?
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0: All right. 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And, folks, that's about all the time we've got on Saturday's edition of Swap Shop today. I'd like to thank everybody for calling in, and especially everybody for listening. If you're making us a part of your morning here at WZOB, we'd like to thank you from the bottom of our hearts. It's a nice day out there today, so if y'all are around and seeing some yard sales, go out there and have some fun today. It's a nice day out, nice weather, and see about doing some yard sales. You know, it's always nice weather for that. And again, folks, thank you all for listening. And if you are out there driving this morning, listening to us on the radio, thank you again. Just remember to stay aware of your surroundings. Stay safe as you're driving. People do drive a little bit hectic on the weekends, but we just want to make sure everyone stays safe out there. Now, that's not to alarm anyone or anything. It's just a friendly reminder to stay aware of your surroundings. Thank y'all, everybody, for listening. And I'm your host, Riley Duane, for Saturday's edition of Swap Shop, signing off. Thank y'all for listening.
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10: Good morning. We are here at WZOB with your morning forecast. Today you'll have a high of 86 and a low of 68. Sunny conditions this morning with wind gusts up to 7 miles an hour, and that is your morning forecast.

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0: Will be.
1: 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The Youth Fishing Tournament will run from 1 to 3. Registration will be at noon at the lake office. There will be first, second, and third place prizes for the biggest fish and for the most fish. 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The town of Sylvania invites you to come out to Sylvania Lake on Monday, September 7th from 10 to 4 for all the festivities and a great day of fun. 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
4: Good morning. We are here at WZOB with your morning forecast. Today you'll have a high of 86 and a low of 68. Sunny conditions this morning with wind gusts up to 7 miles an hour, and that is your morning forecast.

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0: Good morning. We are here at WZOB with your morning forecast. Today you'll have a high of 86 and a low of 68. Sunny conditions this morning with wind gusts up to 7 miles an hour, and that is your morning forecast.

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6: Good morning. We are here at WZOB with your morning forecast. Today, you'll have a high of 86 and a low of 68. Sunny conditions this morning with wind gusts up to 7 miles an hour, and that is your morning forecast.

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1: With another ARN News update, I'm Charlie O'Brien. Alabama's new statewide emergency alert system is up and running and much more specific. Etowah County E911 Director Will Reed says it'll send alerts only to people actually in danger.
2: This system and its geospatial geofencing will show the individuals that are in the path. It will send them the messages directly instead of alerting an entire county.
1: The alerts will arrive by phone, radio, and TV stations. Governor Ivey calling for the updated system after the Texas flood tragedy at Camp Mystic that took 27 lives last year. The 72-year-old mother of an Alabama prison inmate threatens to shoot a prison worker in the head. The Department of Corrections is charging Patricia Negron with harassment after she left a threatening voicemail Tuesday for an ADOC constituent services worker. I'm Charlie O'Brien, and you're up to date around the world and around your state. 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
6: Good morning. We are here at WZOB with your morning forecast. Today you'll have a high of 86 and a low of 68. Sunny conditions this morning with wind gusts up to 7 miles an hour, and that is your morning forecast.
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0: Great to have you with us. Number one country, WZOB. Sunny for the afternoon. Slight chance for a shower, a thunderstorm. High of 88. Tonight, partly cloudy. Overnight low 68. Tomorrow, mostly sunny. Slight chance for an afternoon shower or a thunderstorm, high of 88. Monday, mostly sunny, possible shower thunderstorm for the afternoon with a high of 89.

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0: Great to have you with us. 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Sunny for the afternoon. Slight chance for a shower, a thunderstorm. High of 88. Tonight, partly cloudy. Overnight low 68. Tomorrow, mostly sunny. Slight chance for an afternoon shower, a thunderstorm. High of 88. Monday, mostly sunny. Possible shower, thunderstorm for the afternoon with a high of 89.

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1: 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The Youth Fishing Tournament will run from 1 to 3. 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
0: Great to have you with us. Number one country, WZOB. Sunny for the afternoon. Slight chance for a shower, a thunderstorm. High of 88. Tonight, partly cloudy. Overnight low 68. Tomorrow, mostly sunny. Slight chance for an afternoon shower, a thunderstorm. High of 88. Monday, mostly sunny, possible shower, thunderstorm for the afternoon with a high of 89.

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0: 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Sunny for the afternoon. Slight chance for a shower, a thunderstorm. High of 88. Tonight, partly cloudy. Overnight, low 68. Tomorrow, mostly sunny. Slight chance for an afternoon shower, a thunderstorm. High of 88. Monday, mostly sunny. Possible shower, thunderstorm for the afternoon, with a high of 89.

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0: Great to have you with us. 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Sunny for the afternoon. Slight chance for a shower, a thunderstorm. High of 88. Tonight, partly cloudy. Overnight low 68. Tomorrow, mostly sunny. Slight chance for an afternoon shower or a thunderstorm. High of 88. Monday, mostly sunny. Possible shower, thunderstorm for the afternoon with a high of 89.

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0: Great to have you with us, number one country WZOB. Sunday for the afternoon, slight chance for a shower, a thunderstorm, high of 88. Tonight, partly cloudy, overnight low 68. Tomorrow, mostly sunny, slight chance for an afternoon shower, a thunderstorm, high of 88. Monday, mostly sunny, possible shower, thunderstorm for the afternoon, with a high of 89.

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1: 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The Youth Fishing Tournament will run from 1 to 3. Registration will be at noon at the lake office. There will be first, second, and third place prizes for the biggest fish and for the most fish. 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
0: 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Sunny for the afternoon. Tonight, partly cloudy, up at a low 68. Tomorrow, mostly sunny. Slight chance for an afternoon shower or thunderstorm, high of 88. Monday, mostly sunny. Possible shower thunderstorm for the afternoon with a high of 89.

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0: We've got more of the best on the way on number one country WZOB. Sunny for the afternoon tonight, partly cloudy, overnight low 68. Tomorrow, mostly sunny, slight chance for an afternoon shower, thunderstorm, high of 88. Monday, mostly sunny, possible shower, thunderstorm for the afternoon with a high of 89.

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0: We've got more of the best on the way on number one country, WZOB. Sunny for the afternoon. Tonight, partly cloudy. Overnight low 68. Tomorrow, mostly sunny. Slight chance for an afternoon shower. Thunderstorm, high of 88. Monday, mostly sunny, possible shower, thunderstorm for the afternoon with a high of 89.

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0: We've got more of the best on the way on number one country WZOB. Sunny for the afternoon tonight, partly cloudy, up at a low 68. Tomorrow, mostly sunny, slight chance for an afternoon shower or thunderstorm, high of 88. Monday, mostly sunny, possible shower thunderstorm for the afternoon, with a high of 89.

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1: Stern Iran says it's standing firm against U.S. sanctions designed to ruin its economy, and the Trump administration wants to turn up the heat.
2: Treasury Secretary Scott Bessent will head to a G20 summit in Asheville, North Carolina next week, trying to appeal to those countries to join the U.S. sanctions program.
1: Fox's Jonathan Hunt in Tel Aviv. He says videos show a shortage of goods in Iran and long lines at gas stations. Mother Nature making it harder today to search for survivors in Nepal's killer flood.
3: It's monsoon season in the region, so search and rescue operations were temporarily suspended today because of rain and fog, but helicopters soon resumed.
1: 3,000 people are missing with more than 600 deaths. 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
0: We've got more of the best on the way on number one country WZOB. Sunny for the afternoon tonight, partly cloudy, over the low 68. Tomorrow, mostly sunny, slight chance for an afternoon shower, a thunderstorm, high of 88. Monday, mostly sunny, possible shower, thunderstorm for the afternoon, with a high of 89.

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0: We've got more of the best on the way on number one country WZOB. Sunny for the afternoon tonight, partly cloudy, overnight low 68. Tomorrow, mostly sunny, slight chance for an afternoon shower, thunderstorm, high of 88. Monday, mostly sunny, possible shower, thunderstorm for the afternoon with a high of 89.

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1: Roberts, rescue crews are rushing to find survivors in Nepal and Tibet after Wednesday's catastrophic flash floods.
2: Search and rescue operations were temporarily suspended because of rain and heavy fog. Authorities are also monitoring two lakes upstream formed by the disaster, one of which was overflowing at times.
1: And that is Fox's Stephanie Bennett reporting from London. At least 676 people confirmed dead, nearly 3,000 missing, including 90 Americans. The Trump administration keeps up economic pressure on Iran as G20 economic leaders meet in North Carolina.
3: The challenge now for Treasury Secretary Scott Bessent as he heads to the summit in Asheville, North Carolina, is to get the rest of the world's big economies on board with that sanctions program. And the biggest target there is obviously China.
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0: You're with number one country WZOB. Partly cloudy for tonight. Overnight low 68. Tomorrow mostly sunny. Slight chance of an afternoon shower or thunderstorm. High of 88. Monday mostly sunny. Possible afternoon showers and thunderstorms with a high of 89.

0: 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Number one country, WZOB, it's 628.
1: 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I was just looking on eBay, where I go for all kinds of things I love, and there it was.
2: 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Shiny like the...
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0: You're with number one country WZOB. Partly cloudy for tonight. Overnight low 68. Tomorrow mostly sunny. Slight chance of an afternoon shower or thunderstorm. High of 88. Monday mostly sunny. Possible afternoon showers and thunderstorms with a high of 89.

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1: Fox News, I'm Roger Stern. Bad weather making it hard today to search for survivors from Wednesday's horrifying flood.
2: Newly released figures say 669 people were killed in Nepal and 7 in Tibet. Between the two countries, more than 3,000 remain missing.
1: Fox's Stephanie Bennett, the flood caused by the collapse of a glacier. Iran's president admitted today that U.S. economic sanctions may be having some effect. He says we're in a war situation and we must accept those wartime conditions. Still, Iran says it will stand firm. Fox's Jonathan Hunt.
3: The economy has not been crushed. So Treasury Secretary Scott Bessent will be heading to the G20 summit and appealing to countries there to help the U.S. do exactly that.
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